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3: Yes, I'm excited. I'm so happy. It was a very good game. It was a very, very good watch. When I saw it line up, Gazid. Even though since I'm in Korea seeing the videos on social media, but I was so much sure. And I'd like to comment on how solid shaped our defense today. It was brilliant how it was working with Umodiba. It's TLB. And not forgetting Umaseko. Hi man. Now that's football. That's the football. We are introducing them to Zati football.
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1: 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Today 5 buses were loaded, but we still have a couple of hundreds, approximately 1,900 who are still there. The reason for that is that each day there are new people who are coming, despite the fact that we're discouraging them to come into that condemned site. But because of seeing a transport opportunity, they are coming there. And even those who really have ways and means to travel on their own, they use this opportunity, which is quite very unfortunate. And in Durban site, the numbers that we have shared are correct.
0: Maso songe ngengoko umphulaphuli lovimba okanti ngaphambi koko inqaku belithe lapha laphambili kwezindaba sithe ngathi iza kutshintsha imbali yebhola ekhatywayo yelizwe loMzantsi Afrika. 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
2: All right, 18 minutes after 6. Good morning and happy Thursday. 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
0: 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Yes, yes.
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1: 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It's coming Saturday.
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0: undocumented foreign nationals
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1: now
0: attributed to these foreign nationals undocumented
1: exactly now that's where sibuya ke back kule ama politicians because ukube besine good leadership ngasathi lo so politiki ngaba sifikanga la sikhona.
0: Mm.
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0: Yeah.
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0: Yeah.
1: Because njengamanje mina personally I do not expect ukuthi kungakhona oso politiki abazothinta enziwe much and much wrong.
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0: Exactly. Yes, yeah. 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
1: 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Thank you so much.
0: Sure.
1: Hey Tara, show. Menzi Jele from Ilanga Newspaper. 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

0: 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Asina nakule issue le iyama illegal foreigners eTswana. At some point sabona be khona abafuna ukubribe. Take us through.
1: Uyabona ba who wanted to bribe me. Those ones it looks like baqhelene ne politicians. So I led la campaign ngoku u President Ramaphosa say to us, make sure that you register spaza shops and all. But I said it doesn't help to just register spaza shops. Who are these people? Why are they here? So I'm told eTswana I'm probably staying with over 2 million unaccounted people.
0: Aibo.
1: Abasebenzayo, by the way, baqeshwa zi businesses. And bane businesses ababantu.
0: Yeah.
1: For me as a mayor, I know that the mandate is with Home Affairs. But Home Affairs is failing us dismally. Into Home Affairs ayenzayo, ubanike asylum seeker papers.
0: Yeah.
1: Permits. Lento kuthwa you can renew it perpetually. Now they're starting to have IDs. The one who looked like the guy who looks 60, but on the ID, I think he was 1995. Our sisters are marrying these people.
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3: This concept of law-abiding citizen is being missed. I want you to write this down, the country of heaven. A term you need to get used to. First of all, the Bible is not about a religion. The Bible is about a kingdom called heaven. Am I right? Am I right? You want to argue with me or do you agree with that? I mean, the Bible is about a king and a kingdom. Open the gates and let the King of Glory come in. Who is the King of Glory? The Lord, strong and mighty. The Lord, mighty in battle. He is the King, not a prime minister. He's the King, not a president, of glory. Of what glory? That's heaven. The Bible says all through Psalm, he's the King of heaven. You can't be a king of nothing. It has to be a country. Leads me to point number two. Write this down. What is a kingdom? The average American don't know what a kingdom is. That's why I'm giving it to you now. Please write it down. Because that's all the Bible is about. The Bible is about a king and a kingdom. What is a kingdom? A kingdom, write it down, is the governing influence of a king over his territory, impacting that territory with his will, his purpose, and his intent. When he does that, he produces a citizenship of people that reflect the king's values, morals, culture, and lifestyle. That's a kingdom. Now, the whole sentence is a kingdom. A kingdom is a country ruled by a king. A kingdom is a nation ruled by a king. It is not a religion. It's a country. I was born in one in 1954. I was born in a kingdom. I was born under a colony under a king and queen until 1973. We declared independence from a kingdom. And every morning we had to worship that king and queen. In our kingdom, we owned nothing. The roads, the forest, the birds, everything was called royal possession. Because in a kingdom, you own nothing. We couldn't own property. Because in a kingdom, the king owns everything. He allows you to use everything. That's why you thank him 24 hours a day. Worship never stops in a kingdom. In a kingdom, you never go to worship. Existing requires worship. That's why David says, let all that has his oxygen praise him. Every time you breathe, you're using his material. A kingdom is a country. What did I say? What did I say? Say it loud. Say it four times. Kingdom is a country. One more time. A kingdom is a country. Again. A kingdom is a country. Say it again. Heaven is a country. It's invisible, but it's a country. It is the first country that existed. It is the original invisible country of Jehovah.

0: The name of the king is Jehovah. 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It's real. It's more real than earth. It produced earth. All of us used to live there. Uh-oh. That's why deep in your psyche, there is some strange awareness that you are not from here. Where did we live when we lived there? The answer is in the Bible. The Bible says we were in him before the foundation of the earth. We were inside of God, spirits. So heaven is the ultimate country. It's a supernatural country.
1: www.izwilongenefm.co.za Izwilongzansi. Izwilongzansi.

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2: Now only days away from the planned demonstrations of 30 June and it is important that all security stakeholders coordinate, communicate and prepare together. The lessons of July 2021 remain fresh in our minds. The events of July 2021 exposed several challenges, including gaps in coordination, shortcomings in communication, limitation in early warning systems, and insufficient collaboration between various stakeholders responsible for safety and security.
1: Umbutho weteksi nekungusantaco utyikimbisela umnwe nabani na onothi aphazamise ukuhamba kwezithuthi ezindleleni ngomhla wamashumi amathathu kule nyanga. 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
3: We acknowledge the constitutional right of citizens to express those views and to advocate for policy interventions where they believe these are necessary. The Council concern is therefore not with the exercise of constitutional rights. Rather, our concern is with any action that may result in unlawful conduct, interfere with transport operations, disrupt economic activity, or trample on the rights of millions of South Africans who will continue to require transportation services during any protest action. Many South Africans will still need to travel to work, attend schools, access healthcare facilities, open businesses, and fulfill their daily responsibilities. Their right and freedom of movement must be protected and always respected. As the organization representing one of the country's largest public transport sector, SANTACO remains acutely aware that transport serves as a critical enabler of economic participation and social development.
1: Inkulumo mphathiswa ephondo kwaZulu Natal uThami Ntuli naye ungqinile ukuba lonyuka mihla le inani labemi bamazwe ngaphandle babonakalisa umdla wokubuyiselwa kumazwe abo enzalelwane. 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
4: the process of transporting the Malawians is continuing in a site which is in Pietermaritzburg. Today 5 buses were loaded, but we still have a couple of hundreds, approximately 1,900 who are still there. The reason for that is that each day there are new people who are coming, despite the fact that we're discouraging them to come into that condemned site. But because of seeing a transport opportunity, they are coming there. And even those who really have ways and means to travel on their own, they use this opportunity, which is quite very unfortunate. And in Durban site, the numbers that we have shared are correct.
1: Ngelixa inkokheli yeqela iDemocratic Alliance uJordan Hill Lewis enze isilumkiso ngokusetyenziswa kombhodamo oqoqosho kwanamaqondo aphezulu njengesebe lokukhuphula umsindo.

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1: 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We are better than that. South Africans are not a hateful people. We are a decent, generous, resilient, loving people.
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2: Alright, so thola zona ke zemidlalo kodwa before siyithola ngixoxele ukuthi so that halfway day mood is back at Macro. Time to say yes to the upgrades, yes to spoils, and yes to and a big yes to up to 50% off with savings like Pampers Active Baby Premium Care or Pants Mega Box Nappies, sorted sizes at 389.95. 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Ngena ke kwezemidlalo noNtobeko.
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6: That was in.
2: That better, ne?
6: Yeah, paske hay imood.
2: Yeah. Sikhuluma after 7. Thank you.
3: Iba sesitayeleni, uphinde wazi ukuthi kwenzakalani emhlabeni. 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
4: 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There is difference between men who's having sex with men and sexual orientation.
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4: Yes, exactly.
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1: we acknowledge the constitutional right of citizens to express those views and to advocate for policy interventions where they believe these are necessary. The council concern is therefore not with the exercise of constitutional rights. Rather, our concern is with any action that may result in unlawful conduct, interfere with transport operations, disrupt economic activity, or trample on the rights of millions of South Africans who will continue to require transportation services during any protest action. Many South Africans will still need to travel to work, attend schools, access healthcare facilities, open businesses, and fulfill their daily responsibilities. Their rights and freedom of movement must be protected and always respected. As the organization representing one of the country's largest public transport sector, SANTACO remains acutely aware that transport serves as a critical enabler of economic participation and social development.
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1: But yeah, the score was still 0-0, and during the halftime, I told the guys, go on, believe in it. You will see, you can win that game here, because the more you will play this game, the less chances will be there for South Korea, because they will just kick the ball and try to have a situation where the ball drops good in the 16. And I was a little bit afraid because we went rather. Very, very back on our 16, and then you know that can happen. But the way we defended, well, was very, very, very good. And every time we had the ball, it was a danger for Korea. So they had to be careful with us, and that was the right tactic, I think.
0: Kanti umdlalo wabafana bafana uRelebogile Mofokeng utsujabulile kakhulu ke ngomphumela wanamhlanje njengoba ethe nje basebedlulile emzukusaneni olandelayo bayimisele ngokuthi baqhubeke benze kahle.
2: Obviously, very proud of ourselves. From the start, we came here to obviously win. It was a very difficult match. But yeah, we're very proud of ourselves, very proud of our country, because our country has been doing well. We have been doing well since from the start, since from the qualifiers. So I think we deserved it. We worked very hard for it, and you saw the mentality there outside. It was very, very difficult. And yeah, I think we did very well, and we will keep on fighting for this country.
0: Ngibekelana ke zemidlalo okuthembisa ukuthi ngemva kwendaba zika 18 ngizobuya nezinye.
3: Hey madodo umkhulu.
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3: all right 7:40 sona skhatsa yakhe ekseni emsakazweni yakhe izwi lomzansi ohlelweni imbizo so Durban get ready as FNB is coming your way on the 25th until the 27th of June 2026 at the Workshop 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
0: Thank you, sir. All right. 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
0: Asingena kule issue le iyama illegal foreigners eTswana. At some point sabona bekhona abafuna ukubribe. Take us through.
4: Uyabona ba who wanted to bribe me. Those yes. Ones it looks like baqhelene ne politicians. So I led la campaign ngoku uPresident Ramaphosa say to us, make sure that you register spaza shops and all. But I said it doesn't help to just register spaza shops. Who are these people? Why are they here? So I'm told eTswana I'm probably staying with

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3: Quite a very delicate issue. Because when we met with the ministers on Sunday, there was an indication that we may not necessarily be able to, should not actually stop them as they come, because what would happen to that person in case this person gets killed outside of the place? The government would still have to take responsibility. So, but now we have to present now to the ministers, the JCPS ministers and any other powers to say, now given the circumstances that every other province is thinking that this is a repatriation site for South Africa, how best can we manage it?
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4: We must never allow certain politicians or vigilantes to abuse the hardship caused by a failing economy to scapegoat and incite violence against foreign nationals to promote their own agendas. We are better than that. South Africans are not a hateful people. We are a decent, generous, resilient, loving people.
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1: 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Mm-hmm. So Zulu 2, Zulu 1, this one is for you. Yes.
2: Yeah, I think I want it. Yeah. Yeah, no nje manje mfethu akasondile kwezempilo.
1: Yeah.
2: The multiple factors angabanga le nkinga akukhuluma ngayo umlaleli.
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2: It could be psychological or it could be physical.
1: Oh yeah.
2: So uma sifika somasesa, if ukuthi sibona ukukhona psychological issue, u psychologist uyangenelela.
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2: Yes, yes.
1: All right, sure.
2: Hamba kanjalo.
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2: 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Yeah, 52 even I think. 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
1: 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But yes, even
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1: 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But advanced maternal age.
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1: 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Yeah.
0: All right, sure.
1: But umlele akafaka implant if that would be easiest.
0: Yeah.
1: 3 years uyazi ukovered use your review isimo emva ka 3 years.
0: Yeah. Okay. 0604807164 emsazweni wakho. 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
0: 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Okay, sure. 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So my dermatologist wathatha ke biopsy, abuya ama results athi ke ngine rosacea. And ke it's affecting the area around umlomo and nose. 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
4: 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We will address those within the prescripts of the law.
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0: 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Thank you. All right, Zulu 1 and Zulu 2 odokotela sibana bako every Thursday. 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
1: Honestly, I don't know what to say. I don't know if there's a better word than proud. I'm super proud. I'm ecstatic. Honestly, I don't know what to say. I don't know if there's a better word than proud. I'm super proud. I'm ecstatic. Just for what this team has been through, the doubt, the doubters, the stress that we've gone through to play at this elite level, it's not easy. To keep a clean sheet against such quality opposition, to perform the way we did, defend the way we did, speaks volumes of the character of this team. We were under siege, but we stayed strong. The mentality, the character in these boys. I mean, I'm scared for the future of this country. These boys are 20, 19, 21 years old playing at this level.
0: Ngibekelana ke zemidlalo ngithembise ukuthi intambama kusigeqa magula drive show uthandeka uTDK wakhumala uzobe khona nezinye zezemidlalo.
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0: 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They have a right to participate. 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
1: There are threats of shutdown of certain services, etc., shutdown certain areas. We will address those within the prescripts of the law. Some of the areas that are reinforced beside the central business areas and the prioritized areas includes the ports of entry. As you know, this province has got 8 ports of entry, and they might become sites of the hubs of movement of people. So part of our contingency planning covers the fact that we might suddenly get an influx of people that want to return to their countries of origin, etc.
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1: Suka woza Thixo wethu ongamandla ethu usisize emsakazweni wakho izwi lomzansi 98.0 FM. 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
2: We must never allow certain politicians or vigilantes to abuse the hardship caused by a failing economy to scapegoat and incite violence against foreign nationals to promote their own agendas. We are better than that. South Africans are not a hateful people. We are a decent, generous, resilient, loving people. In our transition to democracy, we were an example to the whole world that divisions can be resolved peacefully. Now, at this moment, let us once again show the best of who we are.
1: Sengiphetha isazi samacala obugebengu uDokotela Mxolisi Mathebulo uthi unethemba lokuthi iziphathimandla zizochaza kabanzi ngokuthi isabelo mali sika 600 million amarandi sezokuphepha sisebenze kanjani. 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
3: The money, the 600 million rands that they say it will be used, I just hope that after everything is done and dusted, they'll come back to us in a media briefing and give us a breakdown on how the money would have been used. It will be very interesting. Of the march, they've assured us that there'll be no violence. And we've seen them marching over the last month or so. That their march were pretty much peaceful, with some few skirmishes here and there, but it was peaceful throughout. So I'm not anticipating any violence on Tuesday as well.
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1: 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Ibandla iGood News Worship Center.
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3: This matter was referred to IDEC by the DPCI following the evidence that was presented by Angela Grizzi to the State Capture Commission in relation to the alleged corruption activities between Bosasa and the Department of Correctional Services. At the time, Ngxele was the chairperson of the Special Bid Adjudication Committee, which presided over the awarding of contracts.
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0: Not a hateful people. 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In our transition to democracy, we were an example to the whole world that divisions can be resolved peacefully. Now, at this moment, let us once again show the best of who we are.
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2: the council concern is therefore not with the exercise of constitutional rights. Rather, our concern is with any action that may result in unlawful conduct, interfere with transport operations, disrupt economic activity, or trample on the rights of millions of South Africans who will continue to require transportation services during any protest action.
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3: We've reached a stage where the court will ask you to plead to each of the charges that

0: that you have indicated that you duly understand and appreciate. Yourself as accused number one, pertaining the count of fraud involving certain bid documentation in respect of a tender to the value of 228,665,280 rand, as accused number one. How do you plead to this count?
1: I plead guilty.
0: Guilty.
1: Guilty.
0: Thank you. As the representative of accused number two, in line with exhibit A1, how does excuse number two plead to the count of fraud?
1: Guilty as well.
0: I now move to counts number 2, 3, and 4. Those are the counts of corruption. In respect of count yourself as accused one, in respect of count number 2, how do you plead?
1: Guilty.
0: In respect of count number 3, you as accused number 1, how do you plead?
1: Guilty.
0: In respect of count number 4, you as accused number 1, how do you plead?
1: Guilty.
0: In respect of count number 2, regarding accused number 2, whom you duly represent in line with exhibit A1, how does accused number 2 plead?
1: Guilty.
0: In respect of count number 3,
1: guilty.
0: How does accused number 2 plead?
1: Guilty.
0: In respect of count number 4, how does accused number 2 plead?
1: Guilty.
0: In respect of count number 2, how does accused number 3 plead?
1: Guilty.
0: In respect of count number 3, how does accused number 3 plead?
1: Guilty.
0: In respect of count number 4, how does accused number 3 plead?
1: Guilty.
0: We then move to counts number 5, 6, and 7. These are then relevant to the money laundering charges. In respect of yourself as accused number 1, regarding count number 5, how do you plead?
1: Guilty.
0: On count number 6, how do you plead?
1: Guilty.
0: On count number 7, how do you plead?
1: Guilty.
0: I move to accused number 2, whom you duly represent. On count number 5, how does accused number 2 plead?
1: Guilty.
0: On count number 6, how does accused number 2 plead?
1: Guilty.
0: On count number 7, how does accused 2 plead?
1: Guilty.
0: I then move to accused number 3 on counts 5, 6, and 7. On count number 5, how does accused number 3 plead?
1: Guilty.
0: On count number 6, how does accused number 3 plead?
1: Guilty.
0: On count number 7, how does accused number 3 plead?
1: Guilty. Guilty.
2: Shonjalo nge la umfoka Mahlala. 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
1: commission to recommend that he be prosecuted under section 5 and 6 of the commissions act and regulation 1224 for hindering the proceedings of the commission and we will also ask for the commission to make its findings on the basis of the evidence that we've heard thus far from Mr. Karim, but no further evidence.
2: Regarding that proposed criminal process, I would imagine that the mental element would consist of intent. And are you basically saying that's something that would then have to be investigated down the line?
1: It would have to be investigated. I don't want to address argument on that because I'm still hoping that one of two things will happen. Either Mr. Karim will have recovered and will be here in 3 weeks' time, or his medical state will have been confirmed.
2: So that's an issue.
1: So it may never arise, but I want to give notice now that the commission... or the evidence leaders, at any rate, I can't speak for the commission. The evidence leaders are taking this very seriously because we regrettably are of the view that thus far we have not received the necessary cooperation.
2: I guess at this stage I'm going no further than just raising this so as to start thinking about it.
1: Indeed, I'm not asking the commission to make any decisions at this stage, but I do need to place it on record so that Mr. Karim and his legal team know where we will be going.
2: Okay, all right. Please continue.
1: So for present purposes, all that we would ask from the commission is a postponement to 15 July. That's all I have to say at this stage.
2: Thank you, Mr. Chaskalsen. Yes, Mr. Premier.
3: Thank you, Chair. Good morning. Three very brief submissions in response to what my learned friend has said. The first one on the documents and the alleged non-compliance. My learned friend made reference to three dates, 8th May, 12th May, and 20th May, when the relevant instruments requiring those documents were delivered to Mr. Karim. I would just point out that as far back as the 14th of April, 2026, in response to the Commission's letter on the 14th of April, 2026, at page 3, paragraph 11 of that letter, Mr. Karim's legal representative said the following after Mr. Karim's initial hospitalization. We further advise that we as the legal team are dependent on Mr. Karim's family to receive updates regarding Mr. Karim's condition, which depends on the medical treatment and advice he is presently receiving. We will update you as appropriate when we receive the information from Mr. Karim's family. Now, I highlight that only to point out one thing. And that is, when Mr. Karim was initially hospitalized, it was explicitly stated to the Commission that the legal team, as creatures of instruction, must be put in its proper context, that it's not willful, and it's because the ability to deliver those documents is directly hamstrung as a result of Mr. Karim's medical condition and all the subsequent correspondence and all the subsequent medical reports, of which there have been four reports, which make it abundantly clear that Mr. Karim is not only able to attend the commission, he's also not fully able to engage with his own legal team regarding his ability to give instructions. So that's the first point I want to make, Chair. The second point I want to make, Chair, is in respect of this independent medical examination request that has been now raised on the record by my learned friend.
2: That which I understand was raised previously. But
3: yes.
2: Of course I do hear you say on record.
3: Yes.
2: But as a matter of fact it was raised through correspondence.
3: I don't take any issue that this is my first occasion of having notice of that.
2: Yes, all right.
3: I just want to address the reference... Excuse me, I just want to address what my learned friend said, Chair, in the context of raising it today. The Commission sent our client and his legal team a letter yesterday on the 24th of June.

0: where this was raised, and I'm not sure if my learned friend or the commission itself have seen our response to that letter, also dated the 24th of June. The only thing I want to emphasize from that 24th of June letter, Chair, is what is...
1: Sir, before you go on, are you saying that the possibility of subjecting Mr. Karim to an examination by a specialist of the Commission's choice was raised for the first time in yesterday's communication?
0: I'm not saying that.
1: I'm asking that so that it does not appear to all concerned that's what you are saying.
0: I'm only addressing the content of the letter of yesterday as it responds to the letter of yesterday from the Commission, which I understand my learned friend to be foreshadowing with you today.
1: I understand you, but I just want the fuller picture out there. It was not the first time yesterday.
0: Unequivocally, I say on the record it was not raised yesterday for the first time in the correspondence. It had been raised prior, and the parties have been engaging on that. I'm just limiting it to the exchange yesterday and as it comes in front of you today.
1: Yes.
0: All I want to say, Chair, is that in respect of that contention or submission that is an available avenue to the Commission, in our letter of yesterday, particularly paragraph 10, you would see that certain issues were raised, and those issues were raised with the purpose of saying, and I place this on the record as well, is that once that is clarified, our client can then be informed of what the position of the Commission is, and he can exercise his rights to the extent that he can, and give us instructions to the extent that he can. So,
1: may I just raise this? In the context of claims arising from, for example, bodily injury, medical malpractice, such examination happened as a matter of course. One of the issues raised in the letter we received, I think, at night, I might be mistaken, is the question whether there is a suspicion that, I'm paraphrasing, Mr. Karim is not in fact suffering from what is stated by the doctor.
0: Yes.
1: Bearing in mind what I've just said about this happening as a matter of course, would you say in those cases it happens because there are suspicions?
0: No, but may I qualify my answer on the following two propositions?
1: Yes.
0: The first one is the regime that the Chair is putting to me is firstly in the context of medical negligence claims or damage from medical negligence, which we know arises under a prescribed procedure under Uniform Rule 36, and related proceedings under Uniform Rule 36, where there's the contestation between parties and the need for independent medical examination to determine the extent of damages claimed and very...
2: Right. 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
2: 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Right. Kana kwa logo WhatsApp line yetu 0638208448 0638208448. 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
2: Durban, get ready. FNB is coming your way on the 25th until 27th of June at the Workshop Shopping Center and Wamnedis Shisanyama from 8 a.m. to 3 p.m. Introducing the new and improved All

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1: The big issue with the service delivery stems from how we actually maintain and develop new infrastructure. And based on what we've reported, maintenance of infrastructure, bringing onto board new infrastructure, so in other words, new build, it's at a very slow pace. When one looks at the amounts that are being budgeted and spent on that infrastructure, it's very low than the prescribed norms. So the Treasury has prescribed a norm to say a budget of 8% or more should actually be used for infrastructure maintenance programs and development. That has not been done. When that does not happen, then it then leads to the deterioration of infrastructure. And that happens at the point where we are experiencing significant population growth. So in essence, the requirement on the infrastructure required for service delivery gets strained. But when the service cannot be delivered and at the same time, what it means is that the municipality cannot bill and cannot get the revenue because they will be experiencing what we call water losses. They'll be experiencing electricity losses. They'll be experiencing some issues when it comes to the trucks that are used to actually pick up the refuse. For an example, if you're in Joburg, you'll see that pick it up. It's got issues. Joburg Roads Agencies, same stuff. And when we experience a lot of water losses, we then get to see the municipalities reverting to the most expensive way of delivering water, which is the water tankers. That is definitely yes. Sustainable.
2: Yeah, in the interest of time, I need to ask you about our metros because these are the big urban areas where many of us, millions of us live, and we've got local government elections coming up. What are your findings telling you? What are you seeing about the possible reasons for the metros, all of them, moving backwards rather than forward?
1: It's a number of reasons, Dan. Some of them, we're talking of instability at senior leadership, political administration changes creating some problems for the municipalities, but more and especially the issue of billing problems, the issue of revenue collection, revenue management. So some people are not billed, some meters are not read, and if that happens, consumers take the route of saying, I'm going to be disputing these estimations and I'm not going to be paying, and they end up not paying. So those
0: Right, lungileyo Dr. Tami Zikode ke loyo ke lana kakhulukazi ke ophikweni noma ke lawo inhloko ke ebambile ke naye lana ophikweni.

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3: Chair, I don't want to respond now because this is a debate, if it is ever going to arise, for another day. But I do want to place on record that we don't accept many of these submissions. And in particular, the one worrying thing that we see is what the medical reports disclose is that Mr. Karim has not been hospitalized continuously since April. He tends to get hospitalized just as his appearances before this commission are scheduled, and that is worrying. And it's particularly worrying in the context of a situation where very basic, quite aside from his appearances, there are very basic requests for some documents to be furnished, like financial statements. It doesn't take much to issue an instruction for financial statements of a company to be made available to this commission if you're not in hospital. And what we see is a simple refusal to comply with these notices, coupled with a pattern of, as an appearance date appears, suddenly Mr. Karim needs hospitalization. Now, it may be perfectly true. It may be that by coincidence, or possibly not by coincidence, his medical condition compounded by the stress of an imminent appearance requires his hospitalization. It is, I'm not saying it's not true, but it is worrying. And what is particularly worrying is that very, very basic requests for information have been outstanding since Mr. Karim testified at a time when he was certainly fit enough to testify, fit enough to travel outside of the country, and we still wait for the documents that he promised us when he gave evidence. I don't want to say any more now. I'm hoping this never becomes an issue that we need to take further.
2: Hi, Chaskatsen, ngela evidence data lapho ku commissiona ke kamadlanga. 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
1: 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I think I've made my contribution in that space.
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1: Us with an opportunity to move beyond slogans, stereotypes, and vocal posturing. It calls upon us to engage honestly with the realities before us, to distinguish between legitimate concerns about undocumented foreign nationals or migration and prejudice against foreign nationals, and to develop solutions that uphold both human dignity and the rule of law. That is the balanced and responsible path that South Africa and KwaZulu-Natal must continue to pursue. The phenomenon of undocumented migration is not unique in South Africa, nor is it unique to KwaZulu-Natal. It is a global challenge confronting nations across every continent, from North America to Europe, from Asia to Africa. Governments are grappling with the complex realities of human mobility driven by conflicts, political instability, climate change, economic disparities, and the search for better opportunities. To suggest that South Africa stands alone in facing these pressures would be to misunderstand the scale and nature of the issue. As a responsible member of the international community, South Africa approaches migration within the framework of international law and our constitutional values. We are signatories.
0: Undona kulo kwesifundazwe ke sakwaZulu Natal ke loya mnumzana ke lana ke uThamsanqa Ntuli.
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1: Many people are angry and frustrated. I understand that frustration. Millions of South Africans cannot find work. Families are struggling. Communities feel abandoned. People see illegal immigration, corruption, crime, and a government that too often talks and talks while ordinary people pay the price. But I want to say this clearly tonight. Our frustration must never become hatred, and it must never become violence. We must never allow certain politicians or vigilantes to abuse the hardship caused by a failing economy to scapegoat and incite violence against foreign nationals to promote their own agendas. We are better than that. South Africans are not a hateful people. We are a decent, generous, resilient, loving people. In our transition to democracy, we were an example to the whole world that divisions can be resolved peacefully. Now, at this moment, let us once again show the best of who we are, not the worst of who we are. Let us show the best of our values, the best of our country. If people have come to our country illegally, the law must be applied. But it must be applied with the full knowledge that we are dealing with human beings. So we must condemn those who speak words they know may cost lives, but speak them anyway. To act with such lack of concern exposes a gaping hole in their souls where their humanity should be. These people are not leaders, and their words promise only violence and chaos for our country. To them I say, you do not speak for the people of South Africa. We know why South Africa is in this position. We are in this position today because the institutions which are supposed to enforce the law have been broken by years of corruption and bad government. And we're in this position because South Africa's economy is simply not growing nearly fast enough to create jobs. The work of fixing these broken institutions is not easy and it is not quick. And it starts with getting honest, competent people into government and then rebuilding the ability to actually uphold the law. Fortunately, we have a shining example of what serious reform looks like where the DA is in national government. At Home Affairs, DA Minister Leon Schreiber is doing the hard, painstaking work of building new systems and rebuilding institutions to undo decades of failure, securing our immigration system, digitizing and fixing broken processes, fighting fraud and corruption, and ensuring that those who are here illegally are processed lawfully and, where required, deported, always while upholding inherent human dignity. That is how a serious country deals with illegal immigration and rebuilding the state. Now, as for next week, threats of violence and anarchy cannot be acceptable in a constitutional democracy. The law must be enforced by the state, not by mobs, not by vigilantes, and not by politicians who stoke hatred for votes. Now is the time for SAPS and the criminal justice system to step up and enforce the law without fear or favor. No individual or group gets to set deadlines for who may live in South Africa. No one may demand another person's papers in the street. No one may threaten a family, close a shop, block a road, or loot a business. These actions do not demonstrate the values of the best of our country. And wherever the DA governs, let me be absolutely clear. We are the party that will protect law and order. Where the DA governs, law enforcement services will be ready, visible, and firm. We will work with the SAPS. We will keep roads open. We will protect businesses, homes, public transport, clinics, schools, and places of worship of all people. And I call on every government in South Africa

0: national, provincial and local to do the same. Earlier today I reached out to President Ramaphosa to say that this must be a moment for all governments to work together. DA governments, ANC governments, provincial governments, local governments and national government. Every mayor, every premier, every minister, every law enforcement agency has a duty to lower the temperature, prevent violence, protect communities and uphold the law. This is a moment for every government to show that the law still means something in our country, because that is what real government does. Our responsibility as a government is to protect people, uphold the law and keep order. We must also be honest about the real crisis. South Africa's deepest problem is not a vulnerable person selling vegetables on a corner who happens not to have been born here. It is an economy that does not grow and a state that does not work and a government that has failed to create jobs, secure our borders, fight crime and deliver basic services. That is the real work. Jobs, growth, safety, clean government, well-managed migration, and a country that actually works. So tonight I call on every South African. Let us...
1: Did she forget up?
2: Right, let's go to Edwards. Upa, sasa into nige manjeng up. Right, I'm going to go next. Okay.
0: In the days ahead. Thank you.
2: Right, yana gila mwodwa, lana gita Democratic Alliance, lana gaya mnumzana gila Jordan Hill, Louis, hello, bekulma gina abuge abe zinda, bango 22 minutes after one, utelo iksasa lead, na lapo ki 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
1: The money, the 600 million rands that they say it will be used, I just hope that after everything is done and dusted, they'll come back to us in a media briefing and give us a breakdown on how the money would have been used. It was very interesting. Of the march, they've assured us that there'll be no violence. And we've seen them marching over the last month or so, that their march were pretty much peaceful, with some few skirmishes here and there, but it was peaceful throughout. So I'm not anticipating any violence on Tuesday as well.
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2: the money basically the million rands that they say it will be used I just hope that after everything is done and dusted, they'll come back to us in a media briefing and give us a breakdown on how the money would have been used to that interesting of the march. That assured us that there'll be no violence. And we've seen them marching over the last month or so. That their march were pretty much peaceful. With some few skirmishes here and there, but it was peaceful throughout. So I'm not anticipating any violence on Tuesday as well.
0: Usomabhizinisi uVusi Mozukethi Matlala uwavume wonke amacala ahlobene nethenda le-SAPS elanikezela inkampani yakhe iMedicare 24. 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
3: Simi lapha on the shoulders of more than 20,000 women, strong women who were feisty women in 1956, and indeed that baton has been given to us as women of today.
4: So we celebrate their courage, their commitment, their determination, and their passion to ensure that women are free, women are equal, women are emancipated, women are free from gender violence. We also celebrate all the women through their generations, including the present generation.
1: SA Drive, kuyizwi lomzansi. 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
1: fear that every person within our borders must be here lawfully. We have also said that responsibility for enforcing our laws rests with the state and the state alone, and that no individual may stop any person to demand documentation or proof of identity or nationality. There is no place for racism in our country, no place for sexism, for xenophobia, for Afrophobia, or any other form of intolerance. As government, we have put in place security and other measures to deal with any attempts to destabilize our country, whether by citizens or foreign nationals, and we will not tolerate any attempts to destabilize the country by anyone, whether marching or otherwise. Our security forces are ready, and those who transgress the measures that we are putting in place will definitely meet the might of the law. Thank you, Honorable Chairperson.
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1: South Africa is committed to engender the development of our continent at an economic level, at a social level and otherwise, not only our continent but our region as well. We would like to see increased economic growth, and to this end, the continent has adopted the Africa Continental Free Trade Area, which is really going to power the growth of our continent as countries on our continent trade with each other, produce goods, increase industrialization and manufacturing. We believe that when that happens, and it will happen, number of people will prefer to work near their homes. They'll prefer to work in factories near where they live, and thus getting them not to be tempted to leave their homes and go to other countries. Yes, South Africa is an economic oasis. The development of that we have engendered in our economy become attractive to a number of people who come from countries where there is less than adequate economic growth. We as South Africa are working with other countries in our region to foster integration, to foster economic development, and just tonight and tomorrow we are going to be meeting SACU, which is the Southern African Customs Union, the oldest trading bloc in the world, where we are, amongst other things, going to discuss how we should increase economic development in our countries in the region. And knowing that by so doing and working together to foster integration, we will be establishing factories in the various countries in our region. We'll be industrializing, and as we industrialize, the people in the various countries will stay there and work there. And this is something that we are all committed to doing, and we look at it more seriously, and tonight and tomorrow, that's precisely what we will be talking about.
0: Mongameli wezakhela seningizimu Afrika kulona kusuku lanamhlanje khona ke lapha ePhalamende ekhuluma kakhulukazi ke nazake indaba ke lezi ezithinta ke ukuthuthukisa izwe ke laseningizimu Afrika 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
1: 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The findings and recommendations of the Commission are expected to shed light on the alleged corruption and infiltration of the South African Police Service and other organs of the state. Most importantly, we expect that the Commission findings and recommendations will bolster our efforts to strengthen our law enforcement capabilities.
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4: Now the work of the commission is already having a huge impact. The impact that is being seen by all and sundry. Following the submission of the commission's first interim report in December last year, the South African Police Service, working together with the National Prosecuting Authority, set up a special task team to investigate referrals arising from the Commission. Now, all this emanates from the terms of reference that I gave to the Commission of Inquiry. Those terms of reference are powering the work of the Commission and enabling the Commission to look very closely at some of the misdemeanors and wrongdoings within our criminal justice system entities. Now, the task team that has been set up has begun its work in earnest and has already brought a number of cases to court. Matters that require disciplinary action are currently being attended to by the relevant departments. Earlier this month, Cabinet itself adopted the National Organized Crime Combating Strategy. As a short-term approach, the South African Police Service and the National Prosecuting Authority, supported by the State Security Agency and the South African National Defense Force, have established multidisciplinary task teams to investigate, to disrupt and to dismantle criminal syndicates. The task team is primarily
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1: a number of steps are being taken to stem the instability within our security forces and particular amongst the key officials and a number of processes underway to ensure that all the key officials in our security agencies work in a cooperative manner and they put aside what could be

0: seen as vengeance against each other and focus on the task at hand. The task at hand is to fight criminality. The task at hand is to root out corruption and to ensure that the criminal justice system and entities in our country regain the trust of our people, rather than to be going at each other. And of course, we do want to root out those who are involved in criminal activities. And this is what we are indeed pursuing. The process of, say, lifestyle audits is being processed by, as I said, the SSA. And we have determined that all senior officials in our security entities should go through lifestyle audits. That is a rigorous process that is currently underway. And whilst I would like to give clear timelines, vetting processes and lifestyle audits do tend to take time, but they are being done. And as they get concluded, those that are found to be involved in various nefarious activities will be dealt with.
1: Zinyeke zezinto ke lezo etheke zahlaluka emsakazweni ke wakho yezwe loMzansi yena kumongameli wezwe laseNingizimu Afrika. 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

0: 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And that 84.2, accused number one testifies frankly and honestly without withholding any testimony about his involvement and any other person's involvement in all such criminal matters, even where such testimony implicates him in the commission of criminal offences as envisaged by Section 204 of the Criminal Procedure Act.
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4: 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So that's why we feel very strong that he need to physically be here and physically answer the questions.
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5: We have about 10 of hostels around the city. There is a drive to rejuvenate them, refurbish them and convert them into family friendly units. As you saw, we went for an oversight there in Dalsin and Kwamakhutsa hostel as well, you know, where they are converted into those family dignified units. Those are some of the projects that get to happen under human settlement in Isewini.
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3: 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Nalapha ya kwa macro, that's halfway day mood is back in macro. Time to say yes to the upgrades, yes to spoils and a big yes up to 50% off with savings like a KEDEC 3-panel gas heater at 999 nje kuphela. You save 500 rands or a Milex Air Duo 11 liter air fryer plus a Milex Cool Touch kettle, both you can get them at 1299. So if you are in the mood to say yes, then someone's in a macro mood. Deals are valid until the 30th of June. T's and C's apply. Msakazo ke wakho yezwe uhlelo sikeqa magola drive show. 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
3: So we celebrate their courage, their commitment, their determination, and their passion to ensure that women are free, women are equal, women are emancipated, women are free from gender violence. We also celebrate all the women through the generations, including the present generation.
0: SA Drive, Kuyizwi loMzansi. 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
1: Amazing. I'm lost for words. Honestly, I don't know what to say. I don't know if there's a better word than proud. I'm super proud. I'm ecstatic. Just for what this team has been through. The doubt, the doubters, the stress that we've gone through. To play at this elite level is not easy. To keep a clean sheet against such quality opposition, to perform the way we did, defend the way we did, speaks volumes of the character of this team. We were under siege, but we stayed strong. The mentality and the character in these boys, I mean, I'm scared for the future of this country. These boys are 20, 19, 21 years old playing at this level. I'm an old head already, so the experience that they are gaining will only help us as a country, but amazing. I'm just happy. So happy, proud to be a leader of this team.
2: And there's also
0: getting an umqeqeshi uHugo Bruce uthi ke iqembu lakhe libonisa obukhulu ubuqhawe.
3: But yeah, the score was still 0-0 and during the half time I told the guys go on, believe in it, you will see you can win that game here, because the more you will play this game, the less chances will be there for South Korea, because they will just kick the ball and try to have a situation where the ball drops good in the 16. And I was a little bit afraid because we went rather very, very back on our 16, and then you know that can happen. But the way we defended, well, was very, very, very good, and every time we had the ball it was a danger for Korea, so they had to be careful with us, and that was the right tactic, I think.
0: Noma ke kunjalo iqembu lasekhaya likwazile ukudlulela phambili kodwa ke njengamanje sekuzomeleke lilungiselele umdlalo walo wangosuku lwangesonto njengoba ke selichathiwe lapha kuna ama knockout 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
8: In September. It's a procedural skirmish. The question is whether Parliament does its work properly. The foundational report on which this process rests is itself the subject of review before the courts to be heard in September. Our considered view is that it cannot be sound for Parliament to charge ahead with a full inquiry on a foundation that a competent court may yet set aside. When that very court is seized with assisting Parliament to settle the base record from which it must work, it is better to allow another competent forum to do its work so that Parliament proceeds once properly and on solid ground rather than twice wastefully and on contested ground. That is not obstruction or delay. That is respect for the Constitution, and that is for the economy and dignity of Parliament. This is the ANC's consistent position, confined strictly to process and sequencing. You can't have a review.

0: and on the other hand, run a process the way you have promised South Africans. The problem is that pseudo revolutionaries and political mimics, revolutionary mimics in our country, have promised the country that President Ramaphosa is going to be placed on impeachment, something we have not been opposed to. What we are following, it is the order of the court, which is totally different from the past. When the ANC was supposed to follow the proper legal advice, we went into a hole in the past, you know that. And we were clobbered by the courts. We have learned from that. We are not going to be lectured by populists about this particular matter. We have learned from it. We know from it. We understand.
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0: This street, this ward, this town, the ANC is the only organization with the history, the structures and the program to fix local government and to transform the economy. We echo the call of the Electoral Commission, get up, show up and vote. On parliamentary and legal matters, the ANC wishes, even before we get there, we recognize every polling in the country, whether negative or positive towards us. Victory to us is not guaranteed, is what we have learned to work for. We work among our critics for many years, who never gave us any chance. We have learned from our mistakes. We are approaching these elections with a determined military precision and not a show piece or a Hollywood movie. We understand what it means to interact with our people.
1: Yena ke laphaya nobhala jikelele ke wenhlangano ke ka-ANC emsakazweni ke wakho yezwe lo mzansi uphinde ke wayethinta ke nale ye-xenophobia kakhulukazi bese ke sibheka bona kabalaleli emsakazweni ke wakho yezwe.
2: Would you agree by a white man in the street today calling you a kafir, that will call for a revolution? There's no white man who can call me kafir in a democratic state. It's an insult. Even if he can say to me one-on-one, we will bend down and fight in the streets against that, because we know what a kafir means. It's a slavery language. Why do you allow it to be espoused by your own African brothers in the name of marching for justice in our country? What is this hatred about? That's why it is said to us xenophobes. And we have said as the ANC, South Africans are not xenophobic. And others have questioned us about it. They said that we are running away from the reality. South Africans, some are xenophobes. They hate Africans. Why do you call people names? Apartheid, when they did not like us, they called us kafirs. Negroes. Nigger. Whatever that it is. We've never embraced those concepts.

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1: Okay.
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4: 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That's what we want as players. So we've got the mandate and we all on the same page. We've all spoken.
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3: So we celebrate their courage, their commitment, their determination, and their passion to ensure that women are free, women are equal, women are emancipated, women are free from gender violence. We also celebrate all the women through the generations, including the present generation.
0: SA Drive, kuyizwi lomzansi.

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1: Yes, definitely. I think it's not only just them, but us as well. That's what we want as players. So we've got the mandate and we're all on the same page. We've all spoken about it. So it's not going to be something that feels like pressure. It's something that we desire and something that we want to achieve. So we're putting in the work because we know it's going to take a lot. But yeah, it's not pressure. It's something that we want as a team as well.
0: Amasibheke kwethinta kekhilikithi ama-Proteas women azobeke ebheke ukwandisa amathuba ukuthi akwazi ukungena lapha kuma-semifinals T20 Women's World Cup namhlanje ntambama uma ke sethunene phezulu nezwe lase-Netherlands. 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
2: I think we just want to focus on how we want to play cricket, which is obviously this aggressive brand of cricket, which we haven't been doing in the past few games. And we're still obviously working towards a complete performance from a batting point of view. And hopefully maybe the next two games we'll get the confidence needed for us to make sure that when we go through, we are where we need to be as a batting unit.
0: And Masberg was on again 18 in the Ndebe Umhlaba. 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
3: Amazing. I'm lost for words. Honestly, I don't know what to say. I don't know if there's a better word than proud. I'm super proud. I'm ecstatic. Just for what this team has been through. The doubt, the doubters, the stress that we've gone through. To play at this elite level is not easy. To keep a clean sheet against such quality opposition, to perform the way we did, defend the way we did, speaks volumes of the character of this team. We won the siege, but we stayed strong. The mentality and the character in these boys, I mean, I'm scared for the future of this country. These boys are 20, 19, 21 years old playing at this level. I'm an old head already, so the experience that they are gaining will only help us as a country, but amazing. I'm just happy. So happy, proud to be a leader of this team.
4: And there's also
0: kanti nomqeqeshi wayo ke iBafana Bafana uHugo Bruce uthi ke iqembu lakhe likhombise okukhulu ubuqhawe.
5: But yeah, the score was still 0-0 and during the half time I told the guys go on, believe in it, you will see you can win that game here, because the more you will play this game, the less chances will be there for South Korea, because they will just kick the ball and try to have a situation where the ball drops good in the 16. And I was a little bit afraid because we went rather very, very back on our 16, and then you know that can happen. But the way we defended, well, was very, very, very good, and every time we had the ball it was a danger for Korea, so they had to be careful with us, and that was the right tactic, I think.
0: Osekubalulekile-ke njengamanje ukuthi-ke iBafana Bafana izilungiselele-ke umdlalo wayo ozowudlala-ke ngesonto njengoba kuqhathwe nayo eCanada kuyona-ke ama-knockout stages. 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
4: has a clear travel policy. There is no international trip that happens without the necessary processes being followed. There are clear delegations of authority on that regard, so no one can travel without an approval process. But also on what the CFO says, it's not that there is one person or all this money was wasteful expenditure. Work was done. It's just that we are currently undergoing a process of re-looking into the matter with AG on a technical aspect of it, because they were asking how does the approval process happen. So the travel did happen on the entire work of the NYDA that there was that was undertaken at that particular financial year. So the issues on the technicality, not that it was just traveling. Thank you, Chair.
5: Sorry, may I ask, Honorable Pillay, your time is up. Sorry. Can I ask, what was a technicality? Can I ask for a favor? So, there are officials from the department, right, who are sitting here. I don't think they'll be answering. My concern is that Honorable Pillay, for instance, is asking you questions and you are sitting behind. Can we ask the colleagues from the department to move to that side? And anybody from the NYDA who's going to answer questions can sit in a position where they can then face the members. Can we do that? Can we ask you, CFO, to just move to this side? My apologies. Then at least Honorable Pillay doesn't have to hear a voice behind her and she can't see you. So my apologies, it's just one or two people. Sorry, colleagues.
3: Zinyeke zezinto ke lezi siqhubeka khona ke lapha ka NYDA bechaza ke kabanzi nangazwa ke impela ke imali ethiwa ke lezi bayichithile.
6: Can you guarantee us on that? And with regards to all these allegations from whistleblowers, I'm asking to the entire board now, can you tell us whether are they all being investigated? Do you have processes? Because I think you know all of them, allegations from different whistleblowers. Can you tell us whether are they all being investigated and who is investigating them? And when can we, as the two committees, get a report of the outcomes of those investigations? And with regards to contingents, liability and legal exposure, is there any risk assessment, if any, and mitigation strategies that NYDA implemented to address the sharp increase in contingent liability.

0: is, and how are these being monitored at board level? And can you provide a breakdown of all current legal claims, their potential financial impact, and the step being taken to resolve them expediently? And finally, with regard to beneficiary reporting and transparency, how does NYDA verify that reported beneficiary outcomes are sustained beyond the initial intervention? And what follow-up mechanism exists to track long-term impact, like job created, businesses supported, especially in light of the fact, in light of the high unemployment numbers amongst the youth? Thanks, Chair.
1: Over to you, Executive Chair. Thank you very much, Chair, for that. I think maybe the first part of the Honourable Member, maybe when the time is right, Chair of Scopa, we are going to bring the report accordingly, because I would have reported previously that there's a lot of interference in the affairs of the board. But when the time is right, Chair, we are going to bring that particular report. But on the issue of
2: we can have time, by the way, if you give us short answers.
1: No. I will, when the time is right, Chair. And then the issue of the beneficiary impact, I think, and issues of contingency liability, the CEO is going to touch on that. Over to you, CEO and CFO. Thank you, Chair.
3: Thank you very much, Chair, and Honourable Chairs. Honourable Member, on the guaranteeing that the late submissions will not happen anymore, we can guarantee that. I think based on the guidance of the Auditor General and the interim measures, such as producing the interim financial statements, which was a litmus test as to whether we are on track to submitting on the legislated deadline, and we did that on time. And going forward, the supporting sort of processes are in place, so we can certainly guarantee that going forward. On the other items, honourable members, I think on beneficiary reporting and transparency, follow-up mechanisms and sustainability. Beneficiary reporting, for example, I think in some of the flagship programs, which is the related to the youth fund of the NYDA, young people are funded after they go through the business management training. The applications are then considered. They're provided both the funding and the support that they require, be it the strengthening of their website or business plans and so forth. After the funding, honorable members, there's a post-disbursement exercise that the agency undertakes after 30 days to confirm that the funding and the compliance associated with that has been completed. Then after 6 months, there is an aftercare exercise just to assess whether or not the business is, in essence, whether or not a young person is better off after an NYDA intervention.
4: Zinyeke zezinto ke lezo zilokho nje zehlalo ka emsakazweni ke wakho yezwe lo mzansi. 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
2: Here at the department we have observed kusesikhathele ukubabaza. Everybody will be saying youth unemployment is high, youth unemployment is high kuwo wonke amasektha. And bese sithi thina sihluka kwi department kwi agricultural sector, we are saying ama farmers they are aging, but nina you have shown that you've got interest.

0: and the competence we farming. But then our system also I am limited. So hence you only have MEC attack on the food declare on Yaga, Ube Yaga way move. So that goes to Kulum and our resources that so are allocated, so are allocated we use.
1: Oyisikhulu eminyangeni wezasekhaya ezingeni likazwelonke umnumzana uSihle Mthiyane usenxusa izakhamuzi zakulelize ukuthi ziyeke ukusiza abantu bokufika ukuthi beqe noma bephule imithetho yezwe. 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
2: Any marriage that involves a foreign national must be concluded at home affairs. Because at home affairs we are able to check many things that pastors are not able to check. So the abuse of the Marriages Act is something that we need to work together and stop it, because it is facilitated by us as South Africans.
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3: Tumiantuli, MEC, COTA must actually assist us as municipalities too, so that we are not just toothless dogs. Our bylaws can actually bite. We can refuse if a landlord rents an illegal foreigner in a flat or whatever, you know, because we don't know how that person gets money that he or she can pay for the rent. Maybe that person is doing a criminal or rather activities in the country,
4: right, yeah.
3: And but then I enjoy rent as a landlord, and that is putting our country a vulnerable and in so many ways and municipalities.
1: Angisonge ngodaba oluthi meya yomkhandlu dolobha ithe kukhansela uCyril Xaba uthi bazimisele ngokukhuthaza abantu abasha ukuthi babambe iqhaza elibonakalayo endimeni yezemidlalo. 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
1: We have about 10 of hostels around the city. There is a drive to rejuvenate them, refurbish them and convert them into family friendly units. As you saw, we went for an oversight there in Dalton and Kwamakhutsa Hostel as well, you know, where they are converted into those family dignified units. Those are some of the projects that get to happen under human settlement in Isewini.
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2: Paramedics arrived on scene to find SAPS already in attendance with the area cordoned off. Paramedics were shown to a male believed to be in his 50s who had sustained multiple gunshot wounds to his body. He was assessed by paramedics, however showed no signs of life and was declared deceased at the scene. At this stage, the events leading up to the shooting is unknown, however SAPS were in attendance and will be investigating further.
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4: This matter was referred to IDEC by the DPCI following the evidence that was presented by Angelo Agrizi to the State Capture Commission in relation to the alleged corruption activities between BOSASA and the Department of Correctional Services. At the time, Nxele was the chairperson of the Special Bid Adjudication Committee, which presided over the awarding of contracts.
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6: The provincial government, we welcome

0: this undertaking and call upon all participants, supporters and members of the public to uphold the value of peace, respect the rule of law. We remain confident that South Africans can engage robustly on difficult issues without descending into conflict. The right to protest is a cornerstone of our democracy, but it must always be exercised responsibly with due regard to the rights, safety and dignity of all who live in our province. Esteemed participants, now allow me to take you through how we have structured this day, because the structure itself reflects what I expect this summit to achieve. First and foremost, as the government of KwaZulu-Natal, we maintain our position that all undocumented foreign nationals must leave the province and go back to their country and sort out the issue of documentation. There is no country that can allow people who enter borders without registering themselves. They must register themselves so that they are counted, they are known, and we know why they are here, and we know whether they are supposed to be here or not. But at the same time, I'm calling upon our leaders of the civic organizations to be responsible in what they say, because what happens going forward must not communicate a message of KwaZulu-Natal that is anti other sister African countries, must never communicate xenophobia, must never communicate Afrophobia, must never communicate hatred. And I'm also calling upon the foreign nationals who are here illegally, so they must respect the authorities of our country.
1: Senjalo isikhulu somnyango zasekhaya uMnumzane Sihle Mthiyane, umusiza khamaza zakuleli ukuthi ziye ukusiza abantu bokufika ukuthi beqe noma bephule imithetho iyezwe. 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
2: Any marriage that involves a foreign national must be concluded at home affairs, because at home affairs we are able to check many things that pastors are not able to check. So the abuse of the Marriages Act is something that we need to work together and stop it, because it is facilitated by us as South Africans.
1: Isidabeni zeSomsantsi FM, ngobuhlobisile Lushozi.
3: Ngo-24 minutes after 6 o'clock, salithola-ke udaba lethu-ke umholi we-Democratic Alliance, i-DA, uGordon Hill Lewis, usenxuse labo-ke abaqhuba-ke umkhankaso ukuxosha-ke abokufika abakuleli bengenawo kwamaphepha, ukuthi bangavumi ukusetshenziswa amaqembu-ke athize ukufeza-ke izinhloso zawo ngalolu daba. 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
4: We must never allow certain politicians or vigilantes to abuse the hardship caused by a failing economy to scapegoat and incite violence against foreign nationals to promote their own agendas. We are better than that. South Africans are not a hateful people. We are a decent, generous, resilient, loving people. In our transition to democracy, we were an example to the whole world that divisions can be resolved peacefully. Now, at this moment, let us once again show the best of who we are.
3: Inhlangano yosomatekisi Santaco kuzwelonke ithi yize ke beqonda ukuthi abantu baseNingizimu Afrika banelungelo lokuzwakalisa izikhalo zabo ngemibhikisho, kodwa ke baxwayisa ukuthi ke lokho kungaphazamisa ukusebenza kwezithuthi zomphakathi. 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
5: The council concern is therefore not with the exercise of constitutional rights. Rather, our concern is with any action that may result in unlawful conduct, interfere with transport operations, disrupt economic activity, or trample on the rights of millions of South Africans who will continue to require transportation services during any protest action.
3: Umholi we-Economic Freedom Fighters, EFF, uMnumzane Julius Malema, uthi umongameli wezwe-ke uMnumzane Cyril Ramaphosa kumele-ke evelile ngaphambi kwekomiti lasephalamende eliphenya-ke udaba-ke lwasephalaphala olaziwa-ke nge-impeachment committee.

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1: We've made our point very clear that the president will have to appear or physically himself, where if he brings his legal team, they will sit behind him and then he will take the questions and be held accountable. Because if we don't bring him here, then we'll be failing in holding him accountable. So that's why we feel very strong that he needs to physically be here and physically answer the questions.
0: Usomabhizinisi uVusimuzi Cat Mahlala wavumile wonke amacala ke ahlobene nethenda lakwa-SAPS elanikwa inkampani yakhe iMedicare 24. 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
3: As the representative of accused number 2 in line with exhibit A1, how does excuse number 2 plead to the count of fraud?
4: Guilty as well.
3: I now move to counts number 2, 3 and 4. Those are the counts of corruption. In respect of count yourself as accused 1, in respect of count number 2, how do you plead?
4: Guilty.
3: In respect of count number 3, you as accused number 1, how do you plead?
4: Guilty.
3: In respect of count number 4, you as accused number 1, how do you plead?
4: Guilty.
3: In respect of count number 2, regarding accused number 2, whom you duly represent in line with exhibit A1, how does accused number 2 plead?
4: Guilty.
3: In respect of count number 3,
4: guilty.
3: How does accused number 2 plead?
4: Guilty.
3: In respect of count number 4, how does accused number 2 plead?
4: Guilty.
3: In respect of count number 2, how does accused number 3 plead?
4: Guilty.
3: In respect of count number 3, how does accused number 3 plead?
4: Guilty.
3: In respect of count number 4, how does accused number 3 plead?
4: Guilty.
3: We then move to counts number 5, 6 and 7. These are then relevant to the money you are being charged. In respect of yourself as accused number 1, regarding count number 5, how do you plead?
4: Guilty.
3: On count number 6, how do you plead?
4: Guilty.
3: On count number 7, how do you plead?
4: Guilty.
3: I move to accused number 2, who we duly represent. On count number 5, how does accused number 2 plead?
4: Guilty.
3: On count number 6, how does accused number 2 plead?
4: Guilty.
3: On count number 7, how does accused 2 plead?
4: Guilty.
3: I then move to accused number 3 on counts 5, 6 and 7. On count number 5, how does accused number 3 plead?
4: Guilty.
3: On count number 6, how does accused number 3 plead?
4: Guilty.
3: On count number 7, how does accused number 3 guilty?
2: Kanti kusenjalo uphiko ofisha amacala omphakathi LPA nabameli bamahlala bavumelene ukuthi ke agwetshwe.

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1: That the court in terms of section 297 of the Criminal Procedure Act 51 of 1977 imposes a sentence of 15 years direct imprisonment, of which 7 years imprisonment is suspended for 5 years. The sentence date is calculated from the date of sentence subject to the following conditions. Accused number one testifies frankly and honestly without withholding any testimony about his accused, refused to testify in future proceedings or retract his formal statements to the investigator, the suspended part of the sentence shall be put into operation.
0: Izindabeni zezulu eMzansi kamusithabile kamahlaba mtolo.

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3: Our interest in this case it's because we need justice and we are here as leaders, as I'm standing here, so that is why we here. You know, ANC is a caring organization.
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2: The money, the 600 million rands that they say it will be used, I just hope that after everything is done and dusted, they'll come back to us in a media briefing and give us a breakdown on how the money would have been used. It was very interesting. Of the march, they've assured us that there'll be no violence. And we've seen them marching over the last month or so. That their march were pretty much peaceful, with some few skirmishes here and there, but it was peaceful throughout. So I'm not anticipating any violence on Tuesday as well.
1: Sithatha ukudaba lokugcina luthi ke uhulumeni ke wezwe ke uthembisa ke uthembisa ukuqinisa ke ezokuphepha ezingxenyeni ke zahlukene ke zalo ke izwe kulandela ke imibhikisho kulandela ukuthi ke ibanjwe mhla zingu-30 kuyena ke uJune imashi ke ebhekene ke nabo ke bokufika bangenawo ke amaphepha ke kulona ke lelizwe. 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
4: Now only days away from the planned demonstrations of 30 June and it is important that all security stakeholders coordinate, communicate and prepare together. The lessons of July 2021 remain fresh in our minds. The events of July 2021 exposed several challenges, including gaps in coordination, shortcomings in communication, limitation in early warning systems, and insufficient collaboration between various stakeholders responsible for safety and security.
3: Umbutho weteksi nekungusantaco utyityimbisela umnwe nabani na onothi aphazamise ukuhamba kwezithuthi ezindleleni ngomhla wama-30 kule nyanga. 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
5: We acknowledge the constitutional right of citizens to express those views and to advocate for policy interventions where they believe these are necessary. The Council concern is therefore not with the exercise of constitutional rights. Rather, our concern is with any action that may result in unlawful conduct, interfere with transport operations, disrupt economic activity, or trample on the rights of millions of South Africans who will continue to require transportation services during any protest action. Many South Africans will still need to travel to work, attend schools, access healthcare facilities, open businesses, and fulfill their daily responsibilities. Their rights and freedom of movement must be protected and always

0: respected. As the organization representing one of the country's largest public transport sector, SANTACO remains acutely aware that transport serves as a critical enabler of economic participation and social development.
1: Inkulumo Mphathiswa ePhondi KwaZulu-Natal uThami Ntuli naye ungqinile ukuba lonyuka mihla le inani labemi bamazwe angaphandle babonakalisa umdla wokubuyiselwa kumazwe abo enzalelwane. 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
2: the process of transporting the Malawians is continuing in a site which is in Pietermaritzburg. Today 5 buses were loaded, but we still have a couple of hundreds, approximately 1,900, who are still there. The reason for that is that each day there are new people who are coming, despite the fact that we're discouraging them to come into that condemned site. But because of seeing a transport opportunity, they are coming there. And even those who really have ways and means to travel on their own, they use this opportunity, which is quite very unfortunate. And in Durban site, the numbers that we have shared are correct.
1: Ngelixa inkokheli yeqela iDemocratic Alliance uJordan Hill Lewis enze isilumkiso ngokusetyenziswa kombhodamo oqoqosho kwanamaqondo aphezulu njengesebe lokukhuphula umsindo nokuphembelela beudushe ngakubemi bamazwe ngaphandle abakweli lizwe ngaphandle kwamaphepha afanelekileyo. 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
3: We must never allow certain politicians or vigilantes to abuse the hardship caused by a failing economy to scapegoat and incite violence against foreign nationals to promote their own agendas. We are better than that. South Africans are not a hateful people. We are a decent, generous, resilient, loving people.
1: Kwiindaba zezilomzantsi lamigama ndinguzusiphe ndingwakwadidi.
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1: The presiding officer is Mr. Dupriet. Public prosecutor is Advocate S. Marilov. There is no interpreter required for today's proceedings. The court clerk is Mr. T. Desualo. On record for accused number one, together with accused number two and three, is Mr. Maluleka, and he's assisted together, he's assessed together with Advocate Apendi.
2: The J15 handed to me reflects accused one as Musi Maklala. Sir, may I have your full name and surname, please?
3: Musi Maklala.
2: Accused two as Medicare 24 Tswane District Pty Limited. Do you confirm, sir, that you are then also appearing on behalf of accused number two?
3: Yes, sir.
2: Accused three being Luxor Africa Rand Investments, legal entity. Do you confirm that you are also then appearing on behalf of accused number three? Sir, it's also brought to my attention that there appears not to be a requirement to have a language practitioner to assist you as to the interpretation of proceedings. Do you confirm that you do not require such, or do you want the court to arrange for a language practitioner being available?
3: I don't need one.
2: Counsel for the accused, are you satisfied that your client will be willing to proceed without a language practitioner?
3: Confirm, Your Worship.
2: Mr. Maklala, if it happens during proceedings that there is a challenge due to language issues that you want to do more clarity on, can you please then just give indication to court that you require clarification? Thank you. I was provided with numerous media applications prior to the commencement of court proceedings today. There are a total of six such applications received. Amongst them, firstly, Network 24. There's also for Newsroom Africa, MDN-TV, Daily Sun, ENCA, as well as SABC-TV. Those are the media applications I received. Are there any outstanding applications to the knowledge of everybody, anybody? Thank you. Let me start with advocate on behalf of the National Prosecuting Authority. The applications are on a pro forma erroneous form, requesting permission then for video, audio and televising opportunity of proceedings today. Do you oppose such application?
4: I do not oppose such application, Your Worship.
2: Are you aware of any grounds for opposing the applications?
4: I am not aware of any such grounds, Your Worship.
2: Your personal view as to appearing on such video recordings?
4: Your Worship, we did indicate to the media that we would prefer that our faces are not televised.
2: Thank you. If you say our, it means yours.
4: Mine, Your Worship.
2: Thank you. Defense Counsel? Are you opposing any of the applications?
5: No, we are not, Your Worship.
2: As to the visual recording or your appearances being broadcasted, any objection?
5: Yes, Your Worship, I would prefer that my image is not broadcast.
2: Only yours.
5: Your Worship, and Mr. Maluleka as well.
2: And Mr. Maluleka, thank you. Yes, in view thereof that it is the application

0: I'm not opposed before me. The right of the media to gather and broadcast information, footage and audio recordings flow from section 16 of the Constitution with specific reference to section 1A and B, which entails that everybody has the right to freedom of expression, which includes A, freedom of the press and other media, B, freedom to receive and impart information or ideas. Section 16 is not a right limited to the right to speak, but also the right to receive information and ideas. The media holds the key position in society. They are not only protected by the right of freedom of expression, but also a key facilitator and underwriter of such right. The media is there to assist the courts in guarding and protecting the rule of law by way of reporting accurately and with the necessary integrity on matters passing through the courts of this country. By reporting accurately and fairly the legal proceedings of judges and judgments, the media makes an invaluable contribution to public confidence in the judiciary and to the rule of law itself. The reporting of criminal conduct enhanced the purpose and objectives of criminal punishment, more specific that of deterrence. An open justice approach assists in such search for the truth, and it plays an important role in informing and educating the public. It enhances accountability and deters misconduct. It may even be said that it has a therapeutic function, offering an assurance that justice has been done. The applications before me, unopposed for the reasons stated, are then granted as requested. But for the advocate for the National Prosecuting Authorities, his face may not appear on any video recordings, as well as the Defence Counsel, which then also includes myself as the judicial officer in the matter. If there are any person present in the gallery that would not want to appear on video recording, they may please leave the court now. Should the execution of the order create any disturbance during court proceedings, the court may withdraw or vary the order as it may find to be in the best interest of justice at the time. It is so ordered.
1: Does the court please, Your Worship?
0: For purpose of transparency, I wish to place the following on record. I was approached yesterday, which was Wednesday, in chambers to hear whether I can accommodate on an urgent basis certain proceedings and whether my court role can accommodate same. I then indicated in view thereof that I had a matter yesterday that was set down for 2 days but could only proceed yesterday and was then postponed for unforeseen reasons. My court rule opened for today, and therefore I gave the go-ahead for this matter then to be transferred to my court, and that is how it happened to appear before me. This morning, both senior counsel for the National Prosecuting Authority as well as for the accused, I requested to see them in chambers, and the mere purpose thereof was to hand them certain document each in as to the manner in which this court prefers to deal with proceedings of this nature, which is a document setting out step-by-step proceedings to be followed in court. Advocate for the National Prosecuting Authority, can you confirm that is the totality of the discussion?
1: I do confirm the discussion.
0: Senior counsel for the defense?
2: As a piece of court, Your Worship, I'm not senior counsel, but I do acknowledge what you've said.
0: That's correct. Yes. Is it correct then, advocate, that the proceedings are as per section 105 capital A of the Criminal Procedure Act?
1: That is indeed correct, Your Worship.
0: Advocate, can you please submit proof that the prosecutor who participated in the plea and sentence agreement has been authorized thereto in writing by the National Director of Public Prosecution, this in compliance with section 105A, subsection 1, subsection A?
1: Your Worship, I hand in a certificate to the court.
0: Okay.
1: has been signed by Advocate Andrea Johnson, the

0: investigating director of the investigating directorate against corruption.
1: Mr. McLara, the proceedings may take some time. You may be seated if you prefer to.

0: counsel, will you provide it with the document?
1: Yes, we will, Your Worship.
0: Do you have any submissions or objections or challenging the contents thereof?
1: No, we do not.
0: The one-page document is received as Exhibit A in the proceedings?

0: advocate, are you able to confirm then that the prosecutor who then entered into the plea and sentence agreement with the accused persons consulted with the person charged with the investigation of the case and had due regard to the nature and circumstances relating to the offence, the personal circumstances of the accused persons, previous convictions of the accused, if any, and the interests of the community, this in a compliance with section 105 capital A subsection 1 B Roman 1 and 2.
1: Your Worship, I do confirm that we have in our possession an affidavit by senior criminal investigator in the investigating directorate against corruption, Mr. Sunil Balochan. Your Worship, he has deposed to an affidavit. May I have leave to hand it in?
0: You may read it into record.
1: As the court pleases. Your Worship, my land offence have been provided with a copy of this document as well. I, Sunil Balochan, do hereby make oath and status the following. One, I am employed by the National Prosecuting Authority of South Africa as a senior criminal investigator in the investigating directorate against corruption. I am the lead investigating officer in Silverton Case 285/03/2026. Two, the facts deposed to herein are derived both from the affidavits obtained, documentation at my disposal, and from my personal knowledge, both true and correct. Three, the investigating director, as head of IDEC, authorized an investigation into this matter. Four, the accused in this matter are 4.1 Vusumusi Matlala, accused number 2, 4.2 Medicare 24 Tswane District, P2RLTD, accused number 2, represented by accused number 1, and 4.3 Luxo Africa Brand Investments, P2RLTD, accused number 3, represented by accused number 1. 5. Accused number 1 appeared in the Pretoria Magistrates Court on the 26th of March 2026. 6. Accused number 1 was requisitioned from custody as he was in the custody in an unrelated matter. 7. Accused number 1 did not apply for bail in this matter. 8. Accused number 1 was thereafter served to appear on behalf of accused number 2 and accused 3 in terms of section 332 of the Criminal Procedure Act. 9. During the first appearance of accused number 1, the accused indicated that he would like to enter a plea and sentence discussions with the state. 10. The authorized prosecutors, Deputy Director Advocate S. Manilal, Senior State Advocate R. Creel, had discussed the plea and sentence agreement with me on the 22nd of June 2026. 11. I understand that the accused will plead guilty as set out below. The charges, count 1, fraud. The charges are reflected in Annex D, were perused by me wherein the SAPs awarded the accused number 1 and 2, a tender in the amount of 228 million. 12.2, the SAPs paid Medicaid Swanee District, accused number 2, the amount of 50,310,590.68 in 199 payments to the actual prejudice of SAPs. 12.3, the contract was obtained by way of fraudulent misrepresentations. 12.4. The accused therefore plead guilty to count 1 as contained in the charge sheet and admit that they have no valid defense to same. 12.5. Counts 2 to 4, the corruption charges. 12.6. After SAPS paid

gratifications for their facilitation. 12.8, the accused paid one Rachel Macheng, a member of the SAPS, who was stationed in the division, Forensic Science Services. Macheng was one of the end users of the services that were rendered by accused number one and two in terms of the contract awarded to accused one and two. 12.9, Macheng's role and responsibilities within SAPS was abused in that she referred multiple members from SAPS for medical screening to accused two that resulted in purchase orders being issued in relation to the services that accused two was contracted to provide and thereby enabled accused two to invoice the SAPS whilst receiving undue gratifications from accused one. 12.10, the funds were made to Macheng in a clandestine manner in order to prevent detection of the said payments as follows. 12.11, electronic funds transfers were made from the First National Bank account number 62824411631 of accused two to the First National Bank account number 63020956223 of Luxo Africa Brand Investments, accused three, of which accused number one held directorships in both accused two and three. 12.2, from the First National Bank account of accused three, account number 62478810, funds were transferred to an account held by Ozweni Meat Hyper Pty Ltd, which was nominated by Rachel Macheng. 12.13, the funds were thereafter transferred from the First National Bank account of Ozweni Meat Hyper to the personal account of Modigi Christina Kekana. 12.14, subsequently the funds were in the personal account of Christina Kekana, account number 93655-06146, was withdrawn and made available to Macheng. 12.15, a total amount of 300,000 was paid in tranches in amounts of 100,000 in three equal payments to Macheng. These payments were made in or about 13 January 2025, 4 February 2025, and 17 March 2025. Counts 12.16, counts 5 to 7, the money laundering charges. The accused, being accused number 1, 2, and 3, contravened section 4 of POCA, 12.18, in that the movement of funds emanating from the contract induced by fraud, as set out above, through various accounts as set out in paragraph 48 above, resulted in the disguise or concealment of the nature, source, origin, movement, location, or disposition of the said funds. 12.19. The funds amounting to 50,310,590.68 received by accused two from the SAPS as payments pursuant to the unlawfully awarded contract constitute proceeds of unlawful activities. 13, I understand that the accused will plead guilty to all counts as attached to the agreement. 14, I confirm that I have been consulted with due regard to, amongst others, the AA, nature of the circumstances relating to the offence, BB, personal circumstances of the accused, CC, previous convictions of the accused, if any, and DD, interests of the community. And 15, I understand that the accused will be sentenced as stipulated in paragraph 84 to mention one of the plea and sentence agreement. 16, I confirm that I have had insight into the proposed plea and sentence agreement, and after consideration of all factors mentioned therein, I am in agreement with the proposal. Consultation with the complainant. 17, Major General Charity Matlow of the South African Police Services was also consulted to me prior to concluding this affidavit. She and I agreed with the terms and sentences as contained in the Section 105 plea agreement. The complainant was specifically informed of the preferred charges as stipulated. 19, she was satisfied that the prosecutor may enter into the plea and sentence agreement as contemplated. 20, the complainant has been afforded an opportunity to A, consider the plea and sentence agreement, specifically the sentence provisions in which the court deviates from the minimum sentence, B, the court acting in terms of Section 280 of the Criminal Procedure Act 51 of 1977 takes the offences in counts 1 to 7 together, which will run concurrently for purposes of sentencing. C, that the court in terms of Section 297 of the Criminal Procedure Act impose, Your Worship, should I be reading out this, I won't go into the sentence aspect. I'll go straight into 21. The complainant had no conditions or further representations to make. 22, the com-

0: Bennett was advised that in terms of Section 51(2)(a) of the Criminal Procedure Act, Criminal Law Amendment Act 1997, persons convicted of offences referred to in Part 2 of Schedule 2 of the Act are liable to conviction in cases of a first offender to imprisonment for a period of not less than 15 years. Indeed, the complainant and I are in agreement that deviation from the prescribed minimum sentence as according to the plea sentence agreement. The deponent acknowledges the contents of the affidavit and has no objections to taking the prescribed oath. Signed.
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1: Sihlubudlube ekhasini izwi loMzansi yizwe mehluko
0: and commission which may have need to have affidavit
6: counsel for the defense you had insight into this document.
7: Yes, we did, Your Worship.

0: the document, I note that there's already reference to the next step as to whether the complainant in the matter was indeed known regarding the plea and sentence agreement. Do you have any affidavit from this complainant, or are you satisfied that it is contained within the document handed to you?
1: Your Worship, I do have an affidavit from the complainant.
0: Okay, just hold it. I receive this then as Exhibit B to the proceedings. Counsel, there appears to be some aspects of hearsay evidence that appears in Exhibit B, but that is, I am told then, to now be confirmed by the next affidavit. So I will receive it with that understanding at this stage.
2: Yes, Your Worship. And as stated by my learned colleague, we were provided with these documents before the hearing.
0: Thank you. You may proceed.
1: Thank you, Worship. I have an affidavit by the complainant by the name of Charity Matlala Matlo. This affidavit has been commissioned, Your Worship. Your Worship, I do confirm that what is contained in this affidavit is almost a mirror of the previous affidavit by the investigating officer insofar as the charges are concerned.
0: May I read it into this
1: one? As the court pleases, Your Worship.
0: I may just indicate for clarity purpose the state advocate at the reading of the previous exhibit stopped and inquired from the court whether he should read the sentence aspect into record. The reason the court stopped him is merely because proceedings in terms of Section 105 capital A at this stage do not allow the presiding officer to know what the sentence agreed upon entails, and therefore the reason the court has stopped the prosecutor for no other. Thank you. You may proceed.
1: As the court pleases, I, the undersigned Charity Matlo, hereby state under oath as follows. 1. I am a Major General in the South African Police Services, and I am appointed as the Chief Risk Officer of the SAPS. 2. I am duly authorized to represent the SAPS in this matter by the Acting National Commissioner of the SAPS, Lieutenant General P.P. Department. 3. I am the complainant in the matter Silverton CAS 285/03/2026, which include the following accused: 3.1, Vusumusi Matlala, accused number 1, 3.2, Medicaid 24 Tswane District, PTY LTD, accused number 2, represented by accused number 1, and 3.3, Luxo Africa Brand Investments, PTY LTD, accused number 3, represented by accused number 1. I confirm that I am aware that the charges against the accused are as follows. Your Worship, this is exactly the same charges as referred to in Exhibit B. Should I?
0: No, you do not have to.
1: As the court pleases. I should go on to paragraph 5. I understand that the accused will plead guilty to all the counts as attached to the agreement. 6. I hereby confirm that on the 23rd of June 2026, I have been consulted by the prosecution as prescribed in Section 105A, Act 51 of 1977, and I have been informed of the preferred charges as stipulated above. 7. I am satisfied that the prosecutor may enter into the plea and sentence agreement as contemplated. 8. I have been afforded an opportunity to consider the plea and sentence agreement. Your Worship, that's where Your Worship asked me to stop. I'll go straight to 10. I am in agreement with the deviation from the prescribed minimum sentence as recorded in the plea and sentence agreement. She indicated that she knows and understands the affidavit, and it's signed and commissioned, Your Worship. May I have leave to hand it in?
0: Exhibit C, Counsel.
2: We confirm the contents of that exhibit.

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0: 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That's where it goes. And if you, then you look at the mental health and ubuke ney'dakamizwa umuntu uma seyithathile ukuthi the first thing what happens ukuthi i-behavior yakhe changes. 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

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You were never born to fear. You have never born to be shaken. Unless your God is not my God. But if your God is my God, you will look at your enemies and mechwen. But I can never be depressed. No. I can never be depressed. I can never be weak. I can never be poor. I can never be frustrated. It is not my portion. I refuse. I serve a living God. I serve a powerful God.

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Because you have a father. Oh, it doesn't matter what the world says. It doesn't matter. What matters, do you know your God? Do you believe in Him? Do you know how powerful you are? Look at the challenges, Zako, Zamantuana, whatever that is happening in your life. Look at the money you want, the lifestyle you desire. Do you know your God?

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Do you know that your God is the God that provides? Do you know that the God is the God that heals? Whether you are sick, he's going to heal you. He's going to heal you like never before. He's going to raise your standard above your enemies. He's going to raise your understanding above your enemies. He's going to protect your mind, your soul, your body, everything. You are protected by God. 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

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Because the problem you are undecided. Omnye umlenze ula omnye ula uyakholwa Sunday on Friday singakuphike. The way you say it, get down like when we say and I win the if we are not born in sweat, go to a prophet. It is that your daughter. I'm so, and I will look at who is this? The born no more. On Sunday, when you come to church, we are tomoya food, eat tomoya, same spirit. Oh, you are protected by different spirits.

The Bible say shiya izinto zomhlaba ubheke kuye umlandele umthande umthembe uthembeke kuye umfune udele konke udele uphila kwakho athophala yangisaziphileni niphilela yena angisaziphileni angisahambi ngiyanjiswa nguye ngoba ngiyamazi umhlengi wami uyaphila. I know my Redeemer is alive. When you go through pain, when you go through affliction, when you go through pain, who do you believe? Who do you believe? When you go through the worst, when you go through the worst, when everyone has left you, who do you believe? When every number you have, oyifonela akekho ibambayo, who do you believe? Who do you believe? Because the Lord uthi biza mina ngemini yembandezelo. I pray today ubaba funa umsebenzi bawuchole. I pray, it's my prayer. I pray abagulayo baphile, it's my prayer. I pray abafuna imali bayichole, it's my prayer. I pray abanezifo ezinganyangeki maziphele manje, it's my prayer. 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Aba pete CV ayambe le CV ayipete iyoshukuma lawo uyifake khona, noba wayifake 10 years ago, noba wayifake 5 years ago, noba wayifake

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